We're going to do a thing tomorrow. Actually, Mel Taylor's going to do a thing tomorrow, and I sort of want to pull the curtain back in 2.5 minutes. Let's go Sublime's Ensenada on WJRR.

Ooh, this evening's Klinger Show has been clinically proven to replace ointment. I'm proving it now on JRR.

I really am so damn excited to hear the rest of the record that Nickelback has produced and will deliver on 10/30/26. This is one spoke in the wheel. It's called Rattle the Cage on JRR.

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My Uncle Jim has 8.5. 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

Friends, we're going to do a thing tomorrow. Actually, we're doing two things. One at 8 in the morning and one at 10 in the morning. If you meet me back here shortly after 9 o'clock, I'm going to bring everything into focus on JRR.

I don't know if Master of Puppets is guaranteed to get rid of hiccups. It didn't rid me of mine, but a badass 8.5 minutes of time well spent.

How about tomorrow morning at 8 o'clock? And then again tomorrow morning at 10 o'clock. Lynch and Taco at 8, major concert announcement. Mel Taylor at 10, major concert announcement. Yay!

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0: We needed the beacon of hope that was SOS from Glorious Sons. It's 101.1 WJRR, Orlando's rock station. Excuse me, I just needed to get one more piece of tape. All right, thank you. Never mind what I'm doing with this tape. The third piece never hurt.
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1: Ramble On, Whole Lot of Love, Stairway, in that order. Anybody else have a favorites list that looks like that?

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And when you get butterflies as an adult, I think you need to recognize those because they're not as apparent as when you get butterflies as a kid, because we've done all the things. But I want to tell you why I have them in 3 minutes.

bam, just breaking it down with some Aussie. And I, you know what? I mentioned a couple of minutes ago, I wonder if there's anybody listening to WJRR, and this is a question without any judgment, and I'm really serious about that. Anybody listening that didn't know Aussie sung Crazy Train? I wonder if there's just like one person.

Can you just imagine? I mean, maybe you are going to fly from Orlando. Do you think there's a direct flight from here in Orlando to Australia for the co-headlining tour? Shinedown, going to the land down under, co-headlining tour with Bush.

0: Anybody have both the Bucks and the Jags as favorite NFL teams? It's 101.1 WJRR, Orlando's Rock Station. Again, I refer to my buddy Keith, who lives in Jacksonville, and I became a Jags fan year number two of the franchise with Tom Coughlin. And Keith is like, dude, you can't have two favorite teams. I'm like, of course I can. I can have anything I want, and you can too. How about the Jags? Victorious in week one. Bucks, not so much, but it's only week one, man.
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7: 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Two massive title fights headline the card.

How about both Skylar Grey and Motionless in White just coming together on the sounds of a song called R.I.P. Backseat driving, yeah, slightly stupid, is 4 minutes away on JRR.

All right, friends, that was the one I was speaking so damn highly of. Slightly Stupid's Backseat Driving. I don't know what the hell you're doing tomorrow morning at 8 and then again at 10. 8 a.m., 10 a.m., big concert announcements. The first, of course, with Lynch and Taco, the second with Mel. No.

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0: Hey, do you like that song from Skillet called Scream?
1: Oh my gosh!
0: Maybe say that. Could you say that one more time before I play Royal Blood's 10 over 10?
1: Oh my gosh!

I want to say what's up to a guy named Vic. Vic is an Uber Eats driver, full-time, works Monday through Friday, on the gas 14 hours a day. He just took his superstar wife and kids this past weekend to see the Aussie gimmick at Halloween Horror Nights.

broken mirror. Heather says she has a love affair with Cage the Elephant, like all of them, as a collective. Here's a reason why that might be the case, man. The speeches in Tennessee.

APC and Starless. Before I press play on Cryogen from the band Muse, I just want to give you a friendly reminder. We have two badass concert announcements tomorrow morning. The first at 8 a.m. with Lynch and Taco. The next one with Mel at 10.

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Somebody else trying to spin off like some

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10: All right, shall we begin, Taco Bob?
11: Let's do it.
10: All right. Good morning, everybody. I'm Pat Lynch.
11: Who ended up winning that Chiefs game last night?
10: Chiefs going away 31-10. They never trailed the Broncos from Arrowhead last night in both teams' NFL opener. The return of Patrick Mahomes. He looked rehabbed and ready to go. Mm-hmm. But the big story was Kenneth Walker. 173 yards rushing in his debut for the Chiefs.
11: Said that leading up to that game. He's the guy to keep the eye on. I watched first half, and I said, you know, I'm going to cash it in now.
10: You, the Seahawks, let that guy get away.
11: I know. And Chiefs just immediately boatload of cash.
10: Well, that's looks like it's going to be a formidable duo this season. I know it's just the first game, but...
11: Oh, it's a definite.
10: That's going to be something to contend with. So if you're a Chiefs fan, you're...

0: 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Good morning. Idiotology for you in just a few. Guess who's booked a reservation?
1: Who would have booked a reservation? A Florida man.
0: You got it there, buddy.

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0: There's never a shortage of dumb people doing really stupid things. Welcome to another edition of Idiotology with Lynch and Taco, 101.1 WJRR. Bunch of freaking idiots.
1: All right, hey, if you're just joining us at this point, want to make sure you're aware, we got a concert to tell you about at 8 o'clock this morning, just before we get into the commercial-free workday rock block. And then, if that's not enough, Mel will have another concert announcement for you just after 10, and we believe you'll like both of these shows.
2: I hope so, because they're pretty darn good. Again, 8, and then just after 10, 2 big concert announcements, big JRR shows.
1: I don't know if they're anywhere near close to the level of excitement this elicits.

0: All right, we begin with a Florida man appointment here. Polk County represents.
1: Polk County, step up to the plate.
0: A 22-year-old Auburndale man. Don't have his name, but he was the reason that there was quite the traffic backup yesterday on State Road 570 in Polk County.
1: What did this individual do?
0: He was trying to traverse a curve in the roadway while applying deodorants.
1: Oh, really? And that caused a massive wreck?
0: Right. Lost control, right into one of those attenuators that, you know, impact cone things.
1: Oh, yeah.
0: And then into the concrete barrier, and then shrapnel from his vehicle strewn everywhere. And
1: may I see that?
0: And he ended up on the barrier there in his vehicle.
1: Oh, wow. All over deodorant.
0: Yeah.
1: Poor guy, man. You want to know the most ironic thing about this?
0: What's that?
1: You would never believe the timing on this. We talked about deodorant yesterday.
0: He just sniffed his armpit,
1: by the way. We talked about deodorant yesterday, and we're bringing this up now. I have a meeting right after the show, big client. That's why I'm wearing a button-down shirt.
0: Looking snazzy, Taco.
1: Guess what I forgot?
0: Forgot deodorant.
1: Yes, I never forget deodorant. So the time that I'm sitting around after work until the 11 o'clock meeting, I'm going to be trying to figure out a game plan. Do we give away deodorant and promotions?
0: I don't think that's one of the trinkets that's...
1: should be a promo item. I bet Ray has some at her desk.
0: Ray from XL?
1: Yeah, that might be weird. But, I mean...
0: I don't think that's something you ask a female coworker to borrow.
1: Well, the reason why I did that math is because I have a wife, and she keeps deodorant in her car, as do many, many women. So, I know I don't have any in mine.
0: On that note, I'm curious here. Maybe I'm just a traditionalist. I've always just applied deodorant after I towel off and before I get dressed.
1: What I did, but I didn't do it. Like, that's what I normally do. It was just I was busy putting lotion on. I had put the lotion on the face because of my sunburn from over the weekend, the bachelor party.
0: Do any product in the hair?
1: No.
0: No? Okay.
1: Not a product, dude. Barely a lotion guy, except my whole face is peeling. But yeah, it's normally...
0: So you have a peeling face and stinky armpits for your client meeting today.
1: Yeah, so here's how it goes, Pat. Normally, get out of the shower, deodorant, well, brush hair, deodorant, lotion, put the lotion on the body, and then brush teeth, head out. Deodorant was skipped in the mix. Oh, there's eye drops in there, too.
0: Okay. All right.
1: So good luck to that guy. That sucks.
0: Yeah. I'm going to be late for work today.
1: Calling that insurance company.
0: We've seen are it all. Farmers, yes. All right. What else do we got here? Oh, this woman is sharing her story about the drink package that you have an option for purchasing on most cruise ships is revocable.
1: Oh, if you're going too hard.
0: She was on a recent Carnival cruise, and she says what led to her package being revoked apparently was her enjoyment of 15 shots of Patron. She was so hammered that the ship staff felt justified in taking back her package and then locking her in her room. Mm-hmm. They also removed the door handle from the access to the balcony in her cabin.
1: That's probably a good idea. I thought you meant remove the door handle to her actual cabin. That would be the worst, being stuck on a cruise. And, oh, God, I can't even imagine. Stuck on a cruise, locked in your room. All you have is that little baby window or portal. In her case, she had a balcony that she couldn't get to.
0: Yeah.
1: Oh, wow.
0: We've talked about this a bit.
1: That other lady.
0: I haven't been on a cruise in a while.
1: I have.
0: In fact, I don't think I've been on a cruise since our fateful...
1: Probably not.
0: ...show ender.
1: It's not really your style.
0: So, these drink packages.
1: Yeah.
0: Are there different levels of this, or how does it work?
1: It's usually... remember we talked about it before I was going on my cruise with listeners. Usually, it's 15 limit per day, 15 drinks. Because remember there was that lady that drank so much that she... she blacked out and then blamed the cruise for it.
0: Right, right, yeah.
1: But yeah, 50, usually it's a 15 limit, but I'm sure...
0: You went on a cruise with listeners without me?
1: No.
0: You just said you went on a cruise with listeners.
1: No, no, I was saying, remember we talked about it with listeners.
0: Oh, okay.
1: Remember we
0: discussed... I was like, did I miss a whole cruise?
1: No, that would be bad.
0: Talk about blacking out.
1: Yeah, no, it was, we talked about it with the listeners before I went on my buddy's 50th birthday cruise.
0: Trying to decide. Oh, that's when you bought the two drink packages.
1: No. Or
0: didn't you? What did you do? You did some screw up with your drink package. You paid for it like three times or something.
1: That's what it was, is I paid for it and then that charge didn't go through. I don't know why. If it was because it was overseas or whatever.
0: I remember now.
1: And then it paid again. And I go, God, nothing's gone through on this. What's going on? And then I paid for it, yes, three or four times, adding like $300 a it was I got refunded, I think.
0: And in the name of public service, we'll finish up with this item out of Wisconsin, Welsh, Minnesota, which is right on the border with Wisconsin and is the location of Treasure Island Resort and Casino.
1: I cannot believe you didn't say your legendary Wisconsin or Minnesota.
0: Well, a 70-year-old Wisconsin man is facing charges after he provided an inappropriate tip to a casino cocktail waitress.
1: Was it the tip that we're thinking?
0: No. He allegedly slipped a dollar bill between the boobs of the woman serving up the complimentary drinks. And then, to top it off, he allegedly followed the stunt up by saying, "Did you like that?"
1: I don't think there's any alleged in here, sir.
0: No, she didn't like it, sir. Especially from a 70-year-old man who then follows it up, you know, with a comment like that. Yeah, he's facing charges. He thought that would be a good idea. The strip club for you, sir. Mm-hmm. That would be the answer, not the casino cocktail waitress.
1: This is a guy that might get his drink package revoked, cruise-wise.
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101.1 WJRR, Orlando's Rock Station. Let you talk on this Tuesday morning. Get you in the loop. Some of the news you're waking up to this morning, including the results of last night's Monday Night Football matchup, the return of Patrick Mahomes. How'd that go at Arrowhead? Stand by.

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19: All right, straight up 6 o'clock on this Tuesday, September 15th, 2026, as we get started with the second hour. I'm Pat Lynch, Taco Bob, across from me as always.
20: You said it earlier. Halfway through the month of September.
19: Zooming right along. Holidays will be here before you know it.
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19: So ours just before, or right around 8 o'clock, then Mel's just after 10. Okay. Sports last night, Monday Night Football, first Monday Night Football game of the year, the return of Patrick Mahomes and the addition of Kenneth Walker at running back.
20: Knew it was going to be big.
19: 173 yards rushing for Walker.
20: Mm-hmm.
19: Incredible.
20: Guy's a machine.
19: Mahomes looked solid, rehabbed, ready to go. 31-10, the final from Arrowhead. Chiefs dominating the Broncos. They were never behind in the game.
20: It's good that Mahomes looked solid because that was a very fast rehab.
19: Florida State fired their athletic director, Michael Alford, yesterday.
20: Was that the answer?
19: The Bulldog will have more on that, Taco. Who's going to fire Norvell now if that comes to heads?
20: Like you said, dog. He'll be here in about 20 minutes or so.
19: Also have the latest on UCF's quarterback situation. That's not good. Alonzo Barnett is going to miss several weeks with his hamstring injury. 34-year-old Maitland man has been arrested, accused of raping a teenager on a cruise.
20: Oh, my God.
19: He sailed out of Miami. He was arrested upon the ship returning. We'll have more on this story that's developing.
20: You have a picture of this guy?
19: No, I do not.
20: Okay.
19: See the crane collapse yesterday in downtown Miami in the Brickell neighborhood?
20: No, but this happens a couple times a year. They got to fix these things.
19: 85-foot crane toppled over. Now, what's incredible, 4 people were hospitalized. No one was killed. But if you saw any of the footage of this, the crane absolutely flattened and crushed a vehicle that was traveling down Brickell that had occupants in it. The car burst into flames, and they managed somehow to escape.
20: Wow.
19: Then the crane also crushed a construction shed where workers had arrived for the morning and were getting, equipment out.

0: You have this up on our Facebook.
1: I don't, because I saw it all over the news already. But pretty lucky that only four people were hospitalized and no one was killed in that. Thank goodness. And one final note here: the Sanford City Commission yesterday kicked the can down the road, as they would say, of making a decision about charging for parking in downtown Sanford.
0: Yeah, we've talked about it. We talked about it with our listeners. Not the best idea in our eyes.
1: They've not made a decision yet, and they haven't given a definitive answer on when they will.
0: I'm looking at that crane collapse.
1: Wild, right?
0: Whoa.
1: See that car?
0: Thankfully, it's in that area. You know what I'm saying? Not like some big downtown city area like we've seen fall before.
1: Brickell is downtown.
0: Yeah, Miami. But it's, you know what I'm saying? It was in a like construction area, obviously, because, well, it's a crane. But,
1: Wow. Some of your in-the-loop headlines. What's it looking like on the prize front today?
0: More tickets for WASP. We're having people reach out to us like, hey, you guys have WASP tickets all week? Yes, we do. We also have more, another four-pack of Win 'Em Before You Can Buy 'Em Monster Jam tickets.
1: We'll also get you the latest rock news. We do that on Tuesdays. Mm-hmm. So. All right, you need us for anything? We're here till 10 o'clock. 225-26 is the text line. If you listen through the free iHeartRadio app, you also have the option of using the TalkBack microphone. Don't be shy and, you know, voicing what you got for us and sending those over. Just hit the TalkBack mic.
0: If you've never done that before, it's really easy. When you're listening on the app, as Pat said, there's a little red microphone. You tap on it and you have 30 seconds to leave a message.
1: Just keep in mind, we like to air some of that stuff from time to time. It's got to be compliant with, you know, language rules that the FCC has kind of established. Mm-hmm. Just let you know.
0: Yeah.
1: We're not restricting what you can say. It's just how you say it. Just keep that in mind. All right. So, see how the commute's going to go this morning, Taco?
0: Yep.
1: Get you over to the traffic center. Come back with a few more tunes, and then the dog will be here with the sports page. Good morning.
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0: 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It's Lynch and Taco. Good amount of sports to discuss this morning, Taco Bob.
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2: There he is, the dog. Good morning, sir.
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2: Is there going to be one in order? Are you going to lay one out there for us?
3: How did that taste? You want to how did that taste?
2: I think that's in order, Taco. What do you think?
4: I think how did that taste to the Seahawks for getting rid of Walker.
2: That's a good point, too.
3: Yeah, how did that taste Seattle, and how did that taste Denver Broncos last night? Yeah, the Kansas City Chiefs have a new toy, and they played with him a lot last night. Kenneth Walker, the Super Bowl MVP for the Seahawks last year, ran for 173 yards, two touchdowns last night in his Chiefs debut, and that helped take some of the pressure off of Patrick Mahomes in his first game back. Kansas City just absolutely buried the Broncos 31-10 last night. Denver, of course, won the AFC West last year. Well, guess what? The Chiefs appear to be back. And you know who else is back? Tay-Tay was back last night in the luxury suite with Tom Cruise.
2: I saw that. It was star power last night extraordinaire.
4: Yeah.
3: Wow.
4: Hey, dog. Shoot, what was I going to say? Oh, that continues the streak, too, where Kansas City has not lost to Denver at home in, like, years, right?
3: A zillion years, yeah. Mm-hmm. Kenneth Walker, man, what?
2: Whoa, time out. What did you just say? What? Kansas City hasn't lost to Denver at home?
4: Yeah.
2: I watched them. I watched them lose to Denver on Christmas night.
4: Mm. I don't know. Then you need to talk to those announcers last night.
2: I was at the game Christmas night.
4: I know. I think you're going to have to correct them and let them know. Because they announced it all night and all day.
3: Kenneth Walker last night, 23 rushes. That was the most yards for a Kansas City running back since Jamal Charles. Remember Jamal Charles? 2012, all right? He ran for 226 back then, but man, Kansas City has a running back now. If Rashee Rice stays out of trouble, looks like they have a really good receiver, and of course Mahomes,
4: Kelsey,
3: coming off that knee injury last year. He ran for a 15-yard touchdown. He had a brace on, but he looked pretty healthy to me. Looked healthy to me, so.
2: Did you see this stat? This is kind of one that's buried in there. Patrick Mahomes' on-field speed was clocked faster than he was on any rush last year prior to being injured.
3: Really?
2: Yeah.
3: I didn't see that. Yeah. Crazy.
2: Yeah.
3: I know the 15-yard touchdown run, he was moving pretty good. Yeah,
2: that's the one they're citing. The next-gen stats say he was moving faster. On that, 2.5 miles per hour faster than his average speed last year.
4: You saw that play; he was running for his life.
2: Yeah.
3: Well, sometimes when you go through an injury and you rehab, you're actually because you're going through all that training and rehab, you're actually stronger than you were before the injury. So, hopefully, that's the case with Patrick Mahomes. Big news in college football and college athletics yesterday in the state of Florida. FSU fired their athletic director, Michael Alford.
2: I read your piece on that, Bulldog, in the Sentinel.
3: My piece was essentially Michael Alford got fired for doing what all FSU fans wanted him to do 3 years ago when he gave Mike Norvell that huge contract to keep him from going to Alabama. I'm sure FSU fans wish he had gone to Alabama now. But Michael Alford fired. FSU's in dire financial straits, not just because of Mike Norvell's buyout, but because they did all of these stadium improvements. And when you do stadium improvements, you better be winning, because otherwise all those luxury seats aren't going to be filled. So,
2: hey, I asked this question earlier. If, say, the FSU gets torched by Alabama this weekend, who then fires Norvell? Who's the representative that will?
3: Well, I don't know if he's going to get fired this week, even if he does get torched. Again, it's going to be $50 million even now to buy out.
2: But
3: Mike
2: isn't if
3: Norvell.
2: They wait till after the season, it's only like it's still $48 million, right?
3: It's like I think it's 46.
2: 46. Come on, what? I mean, come on.
3: Yeah. So, again, I don't know. I guess the school president, he's the guy who fired Michael Alford yesterday. So I guess the school president would, Richard McCullough, I guess he would be the one to fire Mike Norvell. Question is, who's going to name the new coach? Is the school president going to go get the new coach, or are they going to hire an AD? They've got an interim AD now. So it's a mess.
4: It really is.
2: Wow.
3: Just a mess at Florida State. UCF, as we feared, their starting quarterback, Alonzo Barnett, the third, he pulled up lame in the next to the last play on that miserable loss to Pitt in the monsoon. He's going to be out for multiple weeks with an injured hamstring, which is a huge, huge loss for UCF. They spent a lot of NIL money on Barnett, who came from James Madison, led James Madison to the college football playoff last year. And now they're going to have to go with a backup quarterback. Scott Frost didn't say who the quarterback would be yesterday, but it appears it's going to be Keon Jenkins, who came in after Barnett was injured on Saturday. One play.
2: Is his dad a police officer?
3: What?
2: Never mind.
4: It's a long story. Okay. You'd love it, trust me.
3: Are you guys down? Are you down and depressed as UCF alumnus?
2: We talked about this at the start of the season when we were, you know, given a guess as to, you know, what would be considered a successful, you know, win ratio this year. And I think all of us had kind of limited expectations to begin with.
3: Now the expectations are even lower. UCF just cannot. They've had so much bad luck when it comes to quarterback. Yeah. This week will be the ninth quarterback who has taken snaps for UCF in the last two plus seasons.
2: Maybe they should get another guy from Hawaii.
3: Yeah.
4: That'd be a good idea.
3: They had pretty good luck with Mackenzie Milton and Dylan Gabriel.
2: Right, exactly.
4: Hey, whose boat would you rather be in, UCF or FSU with the mess? Okay, just your quarterback at UCF, you know, not going to win a ton of games because of that, or FSU, the tornado that's going on.
3: I'd still rather be in UCF's boat right now. Mm-hmm. I would. Local news, Barbara Bandis signs a big new contract with the Orlando Pride, so she's going to be with the Pride through 2029 at least, a multi-million dollar deal for Barbara Banda, who's one of the best players in NWSL. Steve Sarkisian said something interesting yesterday. He said Ohio State, even though they lost to Texas, they should be rewarded at the end of the season by the College Football Playoff Committee instead of penalized for that loss. What do you guys think? I agree with you.
2: It's too early to make that statement because you don't know what the rest of the season's going to be.
3: Say Ohio State goes 9-3. All right. Yeah. Say they go 9-3. Should a 10-2 team that played a Humpty Dumpty, like a Bethune-Cookman or one of these FCS schools, should they get in ahead of Ohio State? I don't think so.
4: I think I'm going to go with what Pat said. It's still too early.
3: Well, it is, but I think Ohio State should be a feather in their cap. They go on the road to Texas, lose by 1 point. That to me, that's more beneficial than playing Savannah State or playing whatever. You know, who's UCF have this week? Georgia State.
2: Yeah.
3: Those games are.
4: A lot of people had those throwaway games last week.
2: It happens every year.
4: Yeah,
2: happens right. Every year.
4: And so it'll happen for Ohio too, won't it?
2: I wouldn't count a win for UCF this weekend yet.
3: I wouldn't either. Georgia State's 2-0.
2: Right, exactly.
3: In the Sun Belt. By the way, did you see what the Louisiana governor? He was joking when he said it, but Jeff Landry. So LSU plays Ole Miss this week, going into Oxford. the governor said, we may have to put Lane Kiffin on an F-16 flying to Oxford this week. Because obviously...
2: needs an escort, huh?
3: Right.
2: Did you see he's in the new Fansville commercials?
3: Yes. By the way, have you guys seen the Jameis Winston crab legs commercials for DoorDash? Have you seen these?
4: I think I did get a glimpse of it walking by, but didn't see.
3: It is so Jameis Winston has turned into like...
4: he's a character.
3: Yeah, he's turned into a likable, lovable character. Yeah.
2: He is definitely very camera friendly.
3: No question about it. Yeah. No question about it. So,
2: all right. Mike the Bulldog Bianchi, afternoons. He has his own show over on FM 96.9 Game with his co-host Brandon Kravitz. It's called Game On at 3 o'clock. And, of course, he takes time each morning to fill us in on the sports page here on JR, and we appreciate that, Doug.
3: By the way, happy birthday to the great Lee Dorman, bass guitarist for Iron Butterfly, in a God of David, honey. Don't you know that I'm loving you? Who? Oh,
1: oh! Lynch and Taco on demand. 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
4: Wow, that was heavy duty when he just busted into that. 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
20: 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Owning the infrastructure. 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

0: 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Lynch and Taco Show. 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
1: Heard that? A concert announcement just before 8, and then Mel has one just after 10.
0: Think you're going to dig both these shows.
1: Without a doubt.
0: So stand by for that. All right, new report on restaurants and trends going on in restaurants around the country. One of these stats kind of stood out. Reservations for one.
1: Which I don't think I've ever made a reservation for one.
0: I can't recall. I know lots of us eat alone all the time because obviously you're not always with someone or you're at work or whatever. You go, but to make a reservation at a place that, you know, to get into, you need reservations just for one person.
1: And not to get in the weeds, but are they talking about walking in and making a reservation or calling?
0: They're talking about calling and placing a reservation. Just for yourself, up 22% over the previous year. So we're asking the question, is that something you've ever done? I've never even thought about doing that.
1: No. NSB Nick said, normally when I go to a restaurant by myself, I just sit at the bar. About right for me, too.
0: Right, sure. And that's common. But to think of a place where it's always packed, you're not getting in without a reservation, and it would normally be a place you'd go for a celebration or a date or whatever. But throw all that out the window. You want to go there. You don't have anyone to go with, so you're going to make a reservation just for you.

0: just for you.
1: I think even if that was the case, I'd still make it for two and say, oh, my wife got caught up with something. Her other boyfriend. No. Yeah. Somebody said, I enjoy going places, make reservations for one, just for the stares that I get. Like, especially at movie theaters. Going alone, the weird looks, you know, like there's the weird one.
0: Yeah, yeah. I've only gone to the movies by myself a couple times.
1: I've done it. Remember when I had to do the entertainer reviews years, years and years ago? I'd have to go to movies alone, and I always felt like a weird dude.
0: You were a critic.
1: Yeah,
0: so technically. I mean, come on, man.
1: Look at that.
0: See, in the restaurant, you could apply the same thing. You could say you're a food critic.
1: Uh-huh.
0: You just don't tell them. You just act like you know what's going on there.
1: Yeah, let me see this for consistency. Definitely weird.
0: I'm wearing a Michelin star in my lapel.
1: Uh-huh. Definitely weird. Most places won't accept reservations for less than two or more. Walking into a place, sitting down, eating by yourself is normal, though.
0: Sure, yeah. Absolutely.
1: I think everybody agrees on that. You know, it's middle of the day at work, and you just, there you go. Not weird if you want to ensure a spot at a busy place, which is what you kind of mentioned. During my bachelor years, that's how I'd meet chicks. Okay. Then I got stood up making a reservation for one. Okay, playing that angle.
0: Yeah, well, yeah, okay. some work to do that, I guess.
1: I honestly think I'd be like, yeah, I'm reservation for two, and yeah.
0: Since she was a no-show, I don't know what to tell you. What's good? Right, exactly. Bring me two of them.
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0: 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It's a Lynch and Taco Show. Good morning. Our next installment of Idiotology awaits in less than 5 minutes. I've already hit my learn something new for the day goal, Taco.
1: Oh, that's awesome. It's still early.
0: Have you ever heard of Hyrox? H-Y-R-O-X. Hyrox.
1: No, I can't say I have.
0: It's a fitness trend that's blown up big time around the world, and they have big competitions with this. There was one this past weekend that's, it's a little bit controversial what happened.

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1: Orlando's Rock Station, 101.1 WJRR. This hour of the show is brought to you by our first Shock Top College Football Watch Party. We've got a bunch of these lined up over the course of the college football season. Our first stop will be in Lake Marriott, one of our favorite places to go, Taco.
2: That's right, 4th Street Bar and Grill in Lake Marriott. I was just there a couple weeks ago. We're going to be out this Saturday evening at 6. It's prior to the UF-Auburn game.
1: Yeah, we'll be there 6 to 8. All sorts of prizes you can win. Concert tickets, the Shock Top tailgate giveaway, which is pretty cool. Got a lot of stuff in that. So come on by, have a cold one with us and enjoy some college football.
2: Not only concert tickets, I think we're going to have some college football tickets too. So again, 4th Street Bar and Grill is Saturday starting at 6 with Shock Top.
1: Villagers in northern India had been getting increasingly aggravated with their wireless service. They pay for 5G wireless service there.
2: Do you think when they call customer service, they get an Indian or an American?
1: Somebody, yeah, from here, I'm sure.
2: Uh-huh.
1: I don't know, but that's a good thought. So they're paying for 5G service, mm-hmm. but what they're actually getting is very unstable 4G service. So they've been very annoyed about this. Finally, the provider there sends out a technician to address this with the tower that's right there in this village. And the villagers there allegedly tied the guy to the mobile phone tower with cables and threatened to keep him there until the network problem was fixed.
2: How did I know that you were going to say they tied him to the pole? That is epic.
1: Yeah. Yeah. Look, I'm just here to fix it.
2: Well, guess what?
1: I can't do much with you, with me bound to the pole. I guess they left him that way for a while, and police eventually arrived. 5 people ended up being charged with unlawful confinement and disturbing public order.
2: It's almost kidnapping. Well,
1: yeah. No word on whether or not the
2: 5G's there or not.
1: The work was completed to bring things up to snuff. All right. Hyrox, I'd never heard of this, probably because I'm not a fitness fanatic.
2: I work out, and I haven't heard of it.
1: It's a global indoor fitness competition. And the organizers of a Hyrox competition this past weekend in China are apologizing after what happened. Now, what happens, Taco, is you run
2: a course, right? You run, do a whole course?
1: You run 1K.
2: Okay.
1: And then in between 1K, you go to a fitness station
2: mm-hmm.
1: and do, you know, whatever it is. And there's 8 different times you repeat this.
2: Got it.
1: So run for a kilometer, do a fitness station, run another kilometer, do a fitness. And the goal is to have the shortest time.
2: Got it.
1: One of the female participants, who is an Australian, soiled herself.
2: I knew it. Somebody said, tell Lynch, it was damn gross what happened at the Hyrox.
1: There are pictures. I'm not sharing them. As you correctly pointed out, ma'am or sir, it is disgusting. So she soiled herself significantly. And the competition organizers are now apologizing for allowing her to continue the competition.
2: She wanted to continue on top of it?
1: Not only that, she won.

0: for group.
1: Sometimes you got to do what you got to do. I hear marathon runners do every now and then.
2: Just win, baby.
1: If you ain't first, you're last.
3: I think the problem is by doing what she did, it exposed the other competitors to the unsanitary sickness. Conditions.
1: Oof.
3: Yes. There is footage of that if you really need to see it.
1: I think I'm good. And there's the line, Pat, that I used before. You've used, or you? I think I taught it to you, but I learned it from somebody else too. I'm a fitness guru, fitting this pizza in my mouth. I always love that one. I learned that from my friend Shannon.
3: Oh, God, what else we got here? Let's see. Oh, Martha Stewart yesterday posted that she's thinking about releasing her nudes.
1: Martha, you can hold on to those.
3: Now, for 85 years old, Taco.
1: I didn't realize she's 85.
3: 85. And
1: yeah.
3: The post where she took kind of, well, as it's as sultry as it can be for an 85-year-old.
1: I remember when they like teased these.
3: Well, wasn't she swimsuit Sports Illustrated issue a couple years back, right?
1: Yeah, she went to my father-in-law's school. She was a just hot mama.
3: Did he ever see her nude in school?
1: Is what they called her back then. I'm not sure. It would be weird for me to ask my mother-in-law that.
3: Was this college?
1: No, like grade school.
3: Oh, grade school. Never mind.
1: Yeah.
3: Never mind.
1: Well, when I say grade school, I mean high school.
3: Oh, okay.
1: So he may have.
3: Yeah, it's so possibility does exist.
1: Rest in peace, but he had all these weird run-ins. Like, remember I told you Joe Pesci cut his hair on his wedding day?
3: Hmm.
1: He went to school with Martha Stewart. Yeah. Very odd things.
3: Yeah, so I didn't know she had nudes, but I...
1: Yeah, because when they took those sexy pictures of her a ways back... There were some nudes. So when is she gonna?
3: She just said she's thinking about it. That's a tease, Taco.
1: Good for her. Let me see that still shot of her. Just well, that's, with clothes on.
3: It's this one with a glass of wine.
1: Yeah.
3: Just kicking it. Now, so I'm asking. I'm gonna ask because you're out at a bar and hanging out and had a few and you strike up a conversation with what you're looking at. Right now, the picture I'm showing.
1: Stop. I'm asking you that then. Yeah.
3: I'm single, right?
1: Yeah.
3: I'm single.
1: Yeah.
3: Without a doubt. Of course.
1: Plus, you just want her to make you a cake. That's what it comes down to, Lynch. I know your ulterior motive.
3: I'd settle for a sandwich.
1: I'd like a bundt cake. Come on, Martha. I think I earned it.
3: All right. So we'll see if we see or not. All of Martha.
1: Somebody said you should check out a picture of Martha when she was younger. That's was so hot.
3: Right. Mm-hmm. Right. Exactly.
1: I'm telling you. I forget how the older people said it, but she was a real looker.
3: Finally, there's this. Mm-hmm. Perhaps the biggest victim of the emerging AI trend.
1: The one that gets affected by it most. Is it
3: one specific group of folks?
1: People who search porn a lot.
3: No.
1: What?
3: Guys named Al.
1: Wait, how did they? Because AI.
3: If you don't use the periods when signifying AI, it.
1: Oh, it's great. As soon as I got my brain wrapped around it, I got, that is epic.
3: Oh, my God. I'm
1: going to change my name.
3: Albert, Allen, whatever. Guys named Al being sucked into the whole negativity of AI is the...
1: Poor Al.
3: Right.
1: Bundy would be miserable. Hand in his pants being heckled.
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0: 101.1 WJRR, Orlando's Rock Station. It's Lynch and Taco. Good morning. Would love some feedback from you all on this.
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0: New survey says 3 in 4 Americans, 3 out of every 4 Americans believe a prenup is good for a relationship.
1: That's high, man.
0: That number has definitely gone up over the years. 3 in 4 Americans now believe a prenup is good for a relationship. Thoughts on that, please.
1: What say you? 22526, or send us a talk back on the free iHeart app by hitting that little red microphone.

0: 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This is 101.1 WJRR Orlando's Rock Station, Lynch and Taco Show. I'm Pat Lynch, Taco Bob across from me. Coming up just before our commercial-free workday rock block at 8, we have a concert to tell you about.
1: A concert that Pat Lynch and I think you're going to like. Mm-hmm. Again, just before 8.
0: All right, about 15 minutes from now. New survey reveals that 3 in every 4 Americans believe a prenup is good for a relationship.
1: 3 in 4. That's still, like I mentioned, that just seems high.
0: It has definitely gone up since they started tracking stuff like this and prenups becoming more and more commonplace.
1: Probably because of how the world is with internet stuff and OnlyFans and all the different, you know, all the different things out there to sidetrack you.
0: Yeah, I can't really comment on this because when I got married, the thought of a prenup was not even a consideration.
1: It was bad if you did. Well, people are like, look down on it.
0: No, well, not only that, I didn't have really a penny to my name, nor did my wife.
1: No, so I don't think any of us.
0: We didn't have anything that we were concerned about protecting.
1: No. It's funny that you brought this topic up because this past weekend, I was at that bachelor party. And prenup came up, not with my buddy who's getting married, but with somebody else who was remarrying and said, definitely prenup this time. Somebody else asked and he goes, oh, hell yes.
0: On that level, if it was happening, if you know, I was getting married present day, yes, that I think it would probably make sense to at least consider. Would it be good for a relationship? I don't know if I would be willing to go that far, though, to comment that.
1: Let's see what the listeners are saying at 22526. Best to see if it matches up with that 3 out of 4. Best idea ever. You can't trust anyone anymore to be civil with things if it doesn't work out. Definitely not good for the relationship. It protects you, but plans for the demise.
0: That's kind of where I was landing.
1: I know.
0: With.
1: I saw the direction you were going. Oh, God, I don't even want a relationship. Screw that. Kush. That's the Kush King, Kyle.
0: Thank you, Kyle, for that perspective.
1: He doesn't want to get in all his weed. I'm glad I have a prenup. I don't want my wife to get my collection of hair dolls. Okay.
0: Okay, weirdo.
1: Yes. You said it. Not. Yes, please. If you're getting married, get a prenup. I was married for 10 years, got a divorce, had to pay my wife $90,000. Not worth the money and the BS you go through with lawyers. Rock on, Pat Lynch and Taco Bob. You have no money, nothing but love. Who needs a prenup agreement? And then prayer hands. Yes, prenup. What's mine is mine. What's yours is yours. No mud in the water. Women no longer make less money than men. They want to, hold on, it changed. They want to keep their money more than men do. I mean, you have to think also of inheritances from woman's or men's side, you know, because that is in there.
0: Again, when I flash back to when I got married, which will be 32 years next month.
1: Mm-hmm. Congrats on that.
0: Well, thank you. But things like that, maybe just because of the age I was at, none of that even came into my thought process.
1: I think it was because back then, it wasn't only, okay, you didn't have any money or any finances or anything. It was that if you did that, it was almost bad taboo.
0: Yeah.
1: Where the lady or the guy would be, wait, you want a prenup? So you don't trust me? You don't think this is going to work?
0: But listen, what a lot of you are saying here, and I would agree with this, in the present mindset and world we live in, say you're somebody, doesn't matter if you're a guy, woman, whatever, and you are very well to do, you've really been successful for yourself, and you've built an empire. You've got to put guardrails up to protect that empire.
1: Mm-hmm.

0: booking.yeah.
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13: And we're going to have stripped down and acoustic performances, storytelling, and it's just a whole different kind of vibe for a show. 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
14: Will not happen again.
13: Won't. 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
14: Wow.
13: Brent Smith and Zach Myers. Smith and Myers of Shinedown. Ice Nine Kills. Zach Wilde and Dario Lorena of Black Label Society. The Warning will perform. The Funeral Portrait. Tim Montana. Autumn Kings. All Unwrapped.
14: That's big.
13: Pretty cool, right?
14: Uh-huh. Again, December 1st. It's our holiday show with Planet Radio and WJRR. Unwrapped.
13: General on sale will be on Friday morning at 10 o'clock. All right, we'll have more info up on the JRR socials and WJRR.com, but we wanted you to be the first to know as we kick off the holiday season on December 1st at the St. Augustine Amphitheater with JRR and Planet Radio's Unwrapped.
14: Right. I'm excited. So have this one, and then Mel's going to have another concert announcement just after 10.
13: Another one that we think you'll be happy to hear about. So with that, let's go ahead and kick off Lynch and Taco's commercial-free workday rock block. Why not some Shinedown? Here's Bully. It's 101.1 WJRR.

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0: 101.1 WJRR, Orlando's Rock Station. It's Lynch and Taco Show. Good morning. So WASP is going to rock the Peabody Auditorium coming up later this month in Daytona Beach. You want to be there? You can qualify to win tickets by throwing a vote in for this morning's You Say It, We Play It.
1: There are three songs right now on the JRR Facebook page from Bon Jovi. Tell us the one you want us to play back at 9. The one with most votes is played. And then we just randomly pick somebody for those WASP tickets.
0: You have until 9 o'clock to get the vote made there. Again, at the JRR Facebook page.

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0: 101.1 WJRR, Orlando's Rock Station. Lynch and Taco's commercial-free workday rock block continues on, eventually coming to a halt at the station where we find Idiotology. You remember on Monday, you thought that the first headline of the week contender that I threw out there, nothing was going to beat it?
1: Oh, it was really strong. What are you? Uh-oh.
0: I hate to use the phrase, hold my beer, but yeah, one of those.

0: There's never a shortage of dumb people doing really stupid things. Welcome to another edition of Idiotology with Lynch and Taco. 101.1 WJRR. Bunch of freaking idiots.
1: All right. Hey, you still got roughly 15 minutes to throw a vote in at the JRR Facebook page for this morning's You Say It, We Play It. If you so desire, that vote will qualify you to win concert tickets. Wasp will rock the Peabody Auditorium in Daytona Beach on the 23rd with KK's Priest. If you would like to win those, throw a vote in for You Say It, We Play It. Who's the featured artist again this morning?
0: Bon Jovi. Three different songs from Bon Jovi. Tell us the one you want us to play back at 9. One with the most votes gets played back, and then we just randomly pick somebody for those Wasp tickets.
1: All right, just to reinforce Taco, or maybe someone might be a newer listener, we have theories and systems on this show. One of the prevailing theories is the due south theory. As you head south in the state of Florida, would you like to explain?
0: The further south you go, the sketchier it gets.
1: Yes, in this state.
2: Yeah.
1: We can both say that because we're Florida natives. And I actually grew up in the southern part of the state, so I really can stand on solid ground and say that.
0: So what's this one?
1: Run into people like this self-proclaimed intuitive healer.
0: Yeah, that's a BS artist is what that is.
1: It's a 50-year-old fella from Delray Beach, Alexander Harrington. He's now currently housed in the Palm Beach County Jail after the self-proclaimed intuitive healer fatally stabbed his mother to death on Saturday.
0: That's not very healing.
1: No. It's very contrary to what he stands for, which is I am faith, truth, and love. Is what he has on his Facebook page for his services he provides.
0: Can I see this weirdo?
1: Yeah.
0: Yeah, I wouldn't trust that guy going to him for healing.
1: He does have 5,300 followers who buy into his BS.
0: Mm-hmm. And unfortunately, you know, a lot of those are probably older, so he's taking advantage of the elderly. I'm just saying that allegedly.
1: Bob, anybody can use the services of an intuitive healer.
0: Mm-hmm.
1: By the way, he also serves as a life coach.
0: I knew you were going to say it. I knew it.
1: I thought you might find that interesting.
0: You can't put this snake oil salesman into the same category as a real life coach.
1: Okay. Maybe I'll ask LC when he's here tomorrow if he knows this character.
0: There you go.
1: You got your special phone ready?
0: So you said this headline of the week is going to be a doozy. This is number three for the week.
1: This is number three. Now, to be fair, we hit the ground on Monday morning right out of the gates with one that was just, we're like, wow, how's that going to, you know, be topped? But this is why we go through this exercise throughout the course of a week, and then we review them all on Friday, and you ultimately decide which headline prevails.
0: Okay, you ready?
1: Yes.
0: Go.
1: Vehicle with fat chicks only scrawled on rear window sought an investigation.
0: That's just pretty good.
1: Just to reiterate here, I want to go to a local news report where this happened in Prentice County, Mississippi.
3: And new at 10, Prentice County investigators are looking for a vehicle with fat chicks only written on it. It is all in connection with a recent burglary that happened there. Deputies say that the family reported a black older model Chevrolet Tahoe. The witness said the SUV had the words fat chicks only written on the rear glass.
1: The same witness also said the SUV in question was driven by, quote, two large white men with long beards.
0: That reporter was dying to read fat chicks only as much as he can, and you know.
3: At New at 10, Prentice County investigators are looking for a vehicle with fat chicks only written on it. It is all in connection with a recent burglary that happened there. Deputies say that the family reported a black older model Chevrolet Tahoe. The witness said the SUV had the words fat chicks only written on the rear glass.
0: I swear.
1: We should just end the show right now.
0: I am so glad I wasn't drinking water. I would have ruined the equipment over there.
1: Oh. I have more on this on our Facebook page. You want to share that around this morning?
2: So, Officer Jenkins here. Excuse me, what did the... what did the sticker say on the back of the car?
4: Well, it wasn't a sticker. It was just kind of scrawled across the back window, Officer Jenkins. It said, fat chicks only.
2: Okay.
4: And there was two big old white dudes driving it. They had long beards. Clearly, they like fat chicks.
2: That's great.
4: I know I could lose a few pounds, but my sister, Nancy...
2: She cooks a mean corn pop pie.
1: Again.
2: You wonder what a corn pop pie is. It's not something I just made up. It's not a pot pie. It's a pop. A corn pop. It's a pie shell with a bunch of corn pops in it. You know, the cereal. And then you don't use milk in the corn pop pie. You use soda. Code red.
4: Mississippi corn pop pie.
2: Code red.
1: Is that code red still in the refrigerator over there in the kitchen area?
2: Oh, I'm sure.
1: From what we looked at the expiration date. It was like 6 years ago.
2: It's in the ballpark.
1: Yeah. Hopefully no one will perish from trying that.
2: Take a shot every time he says fat chicks only.
1: Hey, how'd your newscast go?
4: It was the best ever.
2: This was the kind of day that makes me want to go in to the newsroom. Somebody texted, that sounded like Paramore Brown.
5: Wait, just because the reporter was black? I mean, we don't know that for a fact, but yeah, I saw him on Facebook.
1: He's black.
2: Yeah.
1: While you're over on the Facebook page, you can also take a look at what happened to this. I feel bad for this guy. He has...
2: Hey, ladies, read the back of our truck. You up for it? He has what?
1: This guy in Canada has a 1988 Oldsmobile.

0: picking up two guys on the way home hitchhiking, and they threw him out of the window of his sports car. Anyway, all that aside, Delta Dave and I in high school, and he, was it him? Flicked a cig out of the window. The cherry came back in and roasted a hole in the brand new Oldsmobile Cutlass Supreme middle of the seat. Yeah, that went over really well.
1: This poor sumbitch, whose car is in mint condition, by the way, has now been sidelined, because, and this is a very Canadian story.
0: It's in mint condition for 89?
1: Yeah, 88 Oldsmobile Cutlass. So, elk went through the windshield. He wasn't even driving it at the time. You could see it. We got the video of this on our Facebook page. It was just parked when these two elk come storming through the parking lot. The one just runs right over the top of his car, through the windshield, and over the hood.
0: Yeah, that means he dented up the hood, the roof. Oh, my gosh. Look at that windshield.
1: I know. It's painful.
0: The elk get hurt?
1: No, they just took off.
2: And new at 10, Prentice County investigators are looking for a vehicle with "Fat Chicks Only" written on it. It is all in connection with a recent burglary that happened there. Deputies say that the family reported a black older model Chevrolet Tahoe. The witness said the SUV had the words "Fat Chicks Only" written on the rear glass.
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8: All right, time for You Say It, We Play It. 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

0: 101 WJRR, Orlando's Rock Station. It's Lynch and Taco. In case you missed our concert announcement back at 8 o'clock, we'll go over that again in Rock News, Taco.
1: Uh-huh. 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
2: Monday through Saturday, 10 to 6. Again, 10 to 6, Monday through Saturday. Anything that you want. Food, beer, cheese, wine, they have it all. And then the meat counter. The meat counter. I swear, if you walk in there and Lynch is there, he'll be drooling at the meat counter. I have too.
1: If you get too close, I'll elbow you out of my spot.
2: All right.
1: Okay, maybe that's an overstatement.
2: Petty's Meats. 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Especially if you've never been to Petty's.
1: They're awesome.
2: 434 in Longwood. Hey to everybody listening at Petty's right now. Yep, they're JRR Rockers. Just a nice family, mom and pop kind of place.
1: All right, let's begin rock news with this in case you missed the announcement earlier. I don't know how we got the stars to align to pull this together, but we did. This is a one-off show. This is not any kind of tour. We have partnered up with our fellow iHeart Radio station, Planet Radio, up in Jacksonville. So Planet Radio and JRR are going to kick off the holiday season with an acoustic holiday on December 1st at St. Augustine Amphitheater. It is called Unwrapped.
2: Unwrapped. You're going to have Smith and Myers from Shinedown.
1: Ice Nine Kills, Zach Wilde and Dario Lorena of Black Label Society. The Warning will perform. The Funeral Portrait, Tim Montana, and Autumn Kings, all unwrapped. Kind of transforming just the energy of hard rock into an intimate holiday celebration unlike anything else. One night, one stage, all those bands. The general on sale will be on Friday morning at 10.
2: Thank you, because people were texting in at 22526. 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
1: Friday morning.
2: Mm-hmm. It's going to be a good show,
1: if,
2: man.
1: If that's not enough, there will be another concert announcement with Mel Taylor coming up this morning, just after 10 o'clock.
2: We're your concert announcing station, and you're going to love...
1: concert announcing station.
2: Yeah, and you're going to love the next concert. Trust us.
1: Speaking of tour announcements, as expected, Oasis announced a pretty extensive 2027 tour. Although extensive doesn't really describe the dates in the United States, there's just two locations, Boston and Las Vegas, although multiple shows in both of those towns.
2: I did feel like we got jaded on this one.
1: They'll play three shows at Gillette Stadium in Massachusetts, August 10th, 13th, and 14th of next year. Those will be followed by another set of three shows at Allegiant Stadium in Las Vegas, August 20th. 21st and 24th. Fans must register by Thursday for ticket sales that are set to start September 25th. Oasis will also play several shows across Europe as part of the tour. They are really putting the clamps on trying to prevent scalping on this.
2: Good.
1: By
2: Thank
1: the
2: you
1: registration
2: guys.
1: Process. So, you know, if you're going to road trip it for one of those shows, just know you need to follow the procedure there to have a shot at getting your tickets at the best price.
2: And if these shows are anything like the previous shows they've been putting on, they'll all sell out.
1: All will be sold out. Renowned horror filmmaker John Carpenter, Halloween director.
2: Yeah.
1: He has expressed his admiration for Metallica, particularly very fond of the Black Album back from 91. He's, you know, a director at heart, filmmaker at heart, but he's also a musician. He's now saying he would really love to direct a music video for Metallica.
2: I'd let him.
1: That'd be interesting to see what he would come up with.
2: I bet. You know how the guys are in Metallica really cool and they do cool things? I bet they'll do that.
1: I'm sure they've already caught wind of this.
2: Mm-hmm.
1: Sure they've already caught wind of it. What else do we got here? Let's see. Nirvana is set to be honored at the 2026 MTV Video Music Awards. They will receive the Video Vanguard Award during this year's ceremony. It's later this month on the 27th. Has not been announced yet whether the surviving members of Nirvana will be present, much less perform, while accepting the honor.
2: I hope so.
1: Yeah.
2: Then again, I didn't even know the MTV Music Awards were still going on.
1: That's why we have rock news, Taco.
2: Mm-hmm.
1: Def Leppard have announced a feature documentary that will be in theaters early next year called Long Live Def Leppard. They've had previous docuseries done by the guy who's directing this thing, Jeff Fusig. So the film will be made in close collaboration with the band and promises never-before-seen footage and unparalleled access to the members in early next year. For that one, I'm sure it'll be a limited run in theaters. Nico McBrain, who retired from playing live from Iron Maiden back in 2024, he was just in town at the Barn with Titanium Tart, his kind of offshoot project. He was just here the other week.
2: That's right, I forgot.
1: He said he would still love to record with Maiden again. He stepped down because of the after effects of a mini stroke he suffered back in 2023. But he said, if Iron Maiden went into the studio, I'd be delighted to get back in there with them, but I'd have to, you know, be playing on something a little more simple. He doesn't want to be. He can't do the intricate stuff.
2: Not the super heavy.
1: Not just the intricate stuff. Heavy is what they do, but, I get where he's coming from.
2: When they played the Barn, did Lover, the engineer, go? Because he was talking about it.
1: I believe he was out of town.
2: Oh.
1: Congratulations to the guys in Stained earning two new Recording Industry Association of America certifications thanks to their 2001 album Break the Cycle, which is now 7 times platinum. The single It's Been a While is now 8 times platinum, and the band accepted their official plaques before kicking off their Break the Cycle 25th anniversary tour in Atlanta. Congrats, fellas.
2: God, remember when they first came out? Awesome.
1: I will never forget them being in our two studios ago. In that tiny little broom closet we used to have as a studio.
2: Yeah.
1: And for somehow, some way, we got them to come in and do an interview in mornings. And they were very, very young guys at the time, just getting started.
2: Was I there for that?
1: You were there, okay. Because Aaron Lewis was stoned out of his mind. And do you remember that? I searched high and low for this. And
2: oh,
1: the liner that he cut. He was just baked out of his mind, and it went something like, hey, it's Aaron from Stained, and you're listening to, what is it? Some effing show with Pat Lynch and Rocco Pop.
2: In the morning. He is a character. He comes here, a little fun fact for people. He comes here and, well, obviously hog hunts, but bass fishes a lot, too.
1: He has a house in Florida now.
2: Mm-hmm.
1: Yes. And some sad news to report if you're an old school punk fan. Co-founder of the Dead Boys, Cheetah Chrome, has passed away at the age of 71. And that is some of your rock news for this week.
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0: 101.1 WJRR, Orlando's Rock Station. It's Lynch and Taco closing in on Attention Pays. I have a sneaking suspicion as to what we're going to ask about this morning.
1: Oh, you're going the same avenue I wanted to, right?
0: Okay, great minds think alike. If you've been listening, you should easily be able to answer the question. The key is, will you be able to be the first one through on the phone with the right answer? And if you are, you'll be rewarded
1: with Win 'em Before You Can Buy 'em a 4-pack of Monster Jam tickets.

0: for good. 101.1 WJRR, Orlando's rock station. It's the Lynch and Taco Show. Going to conclude things this morning with Attention Pays. Monster Jam returns to Central Florida in Camping World Stadium in March of 2027. Tickets not even on sale yet, but you can win four packs of them from us all this week.
1: That's right. Win it before you can buy them. All you have to do is be the first one through on the phone lines with the answer to this.
0: Police in Mississippi are looking for a vehicle driven by two burglary suspects, a black SUV. Okay, that's a good description, but an eyewitness got very granular in describing what else made the SUV stand out.
1: If you know the answer, the number to call is 407-916-1011.
0: All right. You know that? You're the first one through. We'll get you the hookup with the Monster Jam tickets. Back in just a moment with the answer. Good luck.
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0: All right. Attention-based question this morning for a four-pack of Monster Jam tickets for the event at Camping World Stadium in March of next year. Burglary suspects being sought by police in Mississippi. They were last seen driving a black SUV, two big burly.

Good morning. It's Mel Taylor, and I love it when I get to do a concert announcement. And this is a big one and dear to my heart. We are doing a New Year's Eve show at the House of Blues with Seven Dust. It's our JRR Heavy New Year Seven Dust. They will perform Kingdom Collapse, Soul Switch, and Twin Rova. We'd love for you to join us. So today, we actually have pre-sale happening. There's VIP packages. There's some really cool things. But they will go on sale to general public on Friday. So Seven Dust for JRR, House of Blues, New Year's Eve. It's going to be an awesome show. Get your tickets. Come hang out to bring in the new year. It's weird saying 2027, but that's what we'll be doing. Well, Seven Dust, it's Black, WJRR. Take requests. Let you know what's up here in just a few minutes.

I'll be broadcasting live from Universal this week, so I will be giving away Halloween Horror Night tickets. I'll let you know when I'm doing that and what else is up for today here in just a few minutes. We are Orlando's rock station, WJRR. It's in Blink 182.

I'm pretty excited for this new Nickelback album because I feel like they are so excited about it. So every time I've seen an interview, you know, they said they experimented with new things and ways of writing. And that's why it's called actually Everything Under the Sun, because it's a little bit of everything. On the record, it comes out last weekend in October next month. It is Some Rage. It's WJRR.

I got a request for Jason. He is working in St. Cloud today. Wanted to hear anything Rise Against. And appreciate you listening on the job and whatever you got going on today. It's WJRR.

I feel like I'm getting old because I always now say, and it just makes me laugh, what in the world? How about this what in the world? KFC and Oreo collaborated to create a fried chicken cookie. It's got the usual chocolate wafers, but the cream inside is 11 herbs and spices flavored. Sadly, only available in China, but you're going to be eating this? Like, you can buy them in a box, you know? No, thank you. It's WJRR.

0: Orlando's Rock Station, WJRR. Let's take a look today. National calendar. It's the 15th, middle of the month of September. Ooh, maybe it's payday today. That's nice. If it's your birthday, happy birthday. Prince Harry is 42 today. I saw that Tom Hardy, Eddie Brock in Venom, he is 49 years old. Also, Oliver Stone is turning 80. If you're thinking about what you might want to eat today, I mean, if you have a spot that you love to go to for a burger, today's National Double Cheeseburger Day. It's National IT Professional Day. Let's see, National Cheese Toast Day. Linguini Day. Voter Registration Day, which is, that's a big one. It's also National Tackle Kids Cancer Day. And much love. My heart super big there. And I wanted to mention that tomorrow, it's National Guacamole Day. I mean, just because I love the Mexican, anytime I get the opportunity, I like to throw that in.
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Coming up, two songs. We'll take a look at your random facts for the day. Where in the country are there more U.S. corporate headquarters than anywhere else? Why is there a stork for the Vlasic Pickles mascot? And the staple of the stapler, which was made first? It's WJRR. It's Never Tell with Sleep Theory.

0: It's Atlanta's Rock Station, WJRR. Let's take a look today at your random facts. So 2%, which is, I think, a big number. 2% of all the eggs produced in the U.S. are used by Waffle House. The staple existed way before the stapler. Labrador retrievers, they've got so much control over their jaw muscles that they can actually carry an egg in their mouth without breaking it. The mascot for Vlasic Pickles is a stork because storks are what? Associated with pregnancy. And Vlasic wants pregnant women craving pickles to choose their brand. And almost half of the U.S. population lives within a 500-mile radius of Columbus, Ohio. I thought that was pretty interesting. That area also contains 80% of U.S. corporate headquarters. That is a look today, just at some random facts.
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So if you think your iPhone's dying faster this week, it probably is because they released the iOS 27 today. Major update. It's going to require you to several gigabytes of space on your device and negative impact on the battery. But they did say that it typically lasts just a few days. I mean, I don't know if that's the case or not. I always think when I do an upgrade that something goes weird. It's WJRR. It's System of a Down.

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You know what? I wish I had that song on a button. Like, if I'm driving and I just am getting tense and angry and mad, it's like, push Metallica One just for a minute. Like, feel it. And then maybe it would go away. Calm things down a bit. It's WJRR.

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1: Hey, Mel, this is Tom up here in Palm Coast. Can you play the song Walk for me? Thanks. Have a good day.
0: You know I can play this song. And this is like one of those songs, if you're having a bad day, you put it on, it just rejuve. Enjoy. Thanks for listening today.

from Shinedown, you get Smith and Myers, right? Just the two of them of Shinedown. They are doing an Unwrapped acoustic holiday show. And this is really cool. We just announced it today. A lot of great artists are part of it. So we've also got Seven Dust now. We announced as well for New Year's Eve. I'll give you details on both shows here in just a few minutes. It's WJRR.

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So if you want to go, hit up our Instagram at 1011 WJRR and just click on that, your chance to win post.

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She'll just turn us on. This is a request for Jennifer. The voices in my head.

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That song will be stuck in my head for the rest of the day. I'm telling you, it'll be dinner and I'll be mother. 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I don't know why. It's WJRR. 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
1: It's just one of those days. Can we hear some Limp Bizkit break stuff, please? Thank you.
0: You got it. I can make that happen. And I'm feeling you. I'm on the same level today.

Lunch and Tacos celebrating 30 years here on JRR. And we've got this Friday, Rock the River with Lunch and Taco on the St. John's River Ship Cruise. The space still available. They start boarding right around 6:30 or so. Lake Monroe in historic downtown Sanford. You get to cruise the St. John's River. Magi is performing. Get some cocktails. It's an adult-only cruise. WJRR.com. You got all the details. But that's coming up this Friday.

It's only September 15th, and I know I'm talking about Halloween candy, but it's out everywhere. I even saw it at 7-Eleven. Reese's Peanut Butter Cups, number one this year, followed by Hershey's Milk Chocolate Bars and M&M's. Sour candies becoming more popular, and apparently the grandma candies, like Circus Peanuts, Lemon Heads, Bit of Honey, are coming back as well. And I'll just say this, if you buy Halloween candy right now, it's probably not going to make it to the end of next month. It's WJRR.

We've always got free tickets up for grabs on our website. So if you listen to us on the iHeartRadio app, you know, have JRR's your number one presets and then click on contest. But Breaking Benjamin, Chevelle, and this band Star Set will be at the Amphitheater in Tampa next month on the 19th. I mean, between the three bands, killer amount of hits. Good show. Go try and win some tickets.

Coming up, two songs. We'll take a look at your rock news for the day. We'll talk Johan and the new Linkin Park documentary. Cage the Elephant's got a new song. Foo Fighters hit a historic record for them. And the crew celebrating 45. It's WJRR.

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1: Let's take a look today at your rock music news. First up, Cage the Elephant released their new single. It's called Dying in Reverse. It'll be featured at the EA Sports FC 27 soundtrack. It comes right after they put out Beaches in Tennessee. They also perform at the NFL halftime show in Munich, November the 15th, which I think is very cool. They'll do a European tour that starts next year. And then at some point, so we'll get a new album from them. Foo Fighters' latest album, Your Favorite Toy, may not have been a big commercial hit, but the band's single Windows climbed the top 10 of the mainstream rock airplay charts, marking their 36th top 10 on that ranking. So pretty sweet deal you have that many. The crew announced a 45th anniversary edition of Too Fast for Love, a box that comes out in October with recordings, demos, photo book, a bunch of really cool things. And Johan says that Linkin Park had to not be afraid to show their scars while making this documentary called Unshatter. I mean, I think it's cool that it comes straight from the band, and we'll get to check it out at the end of the month on the 30th. He's doing lots of interviews right now, so talking a lot about it.
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1: 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Serving justice since 1979, Orlando.

Is there a show that you can remember, like off the top of your head, one that you regret not going to? I feel like with the AC/DC, the last time that they were here in Florida, I should have seen them. And I didn't make that initiative. And I'm not so sure I'll ever get to see them again. I mean, I don't know. I'm just saying, lots of rumors. We'll see how long they're still out. But it's WJRR.

2026 hurricane season has officially broken the modern record for the longest stretch without a hurricane, actually, stretching past September 11th with empty maps. Meteorologists credit Super El Nino and then, of course, that massive plume of Sahara dust.

for like choking out potential storm development. However, we have crazy storms here every afternoon. What are you talking about? Season isn't over, though. Officially, hurricane season not up until the 30th of November. It's WJRR.

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This morning, Lynch and Taco, major concert announcement. We're looking forward to this. I've got the details, if you missed it, coming up after Pink Floyd. They're next. 101.1 WJRR. Here's Papa Roach.

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0: Lynch and Taco, major concert announcement this morning. If you missed it, hi, it's Shumley. 101.1 WJRR kicking off your holiday season with Unwrapped, an acoustic holiday, Friday, December 1st, St. Augustine Amphitheater, which, by the way, is the number one amphitheater in the country. If you have not seen a show there, every seat's a good seat. It's really a great place. So Unwrapped, it's a new concept experience. It brings together some of rock's most celebrated artists. It's an unforgettable evening. Stripped down acoustic performances and candid storytelling featuring Brent Smith, Zach Myers, The Shinedown. They'll be headlining that guy's voice, Brent. Acoustic, it's going to rock. Ice Nine Kills. I don't think this band's ever performed unplugged, so really looking forward to seeing that. The legendary Zach Wilde will be there performing unplugged along with Dario Lorena, Black Label Society, and of course, Zach Wilde, famous for playing with Ozzy for years. Man, I hope he covers a couple Ozzy songs or Black Sabbath. That'd be cool. The Warning, those three sisters from Monterrey, Mexico are going to be there. So is The Funeral Portrait. You saw them at Earth Day Birthday. Now they'll be unplugged, Unwrapped. Tim Montana and Autumn Kings round out that lineup. Unwrapped transforms the energy of hard rock into an intimate holiday celebration. It's Unwrapped, an acoustic holiday, one night, one stage, never to be repeated, December 1st, St. Augustine Amphitheater. And tickets go on sale this Friday, AXS.com. But there's a pre-sale that starts tomorrow morning, 10 a.m., ends Thursday night at 10 p.m. AXS.com. You'll need the code PLANET. It's one word.
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Shout out to nerds. Today is National IT Professionals Day. Yeah, you could celebrate just by unplugging it and then plugging it back in. That's what my IT guy always tells me. Did you reboot? Yeah, buddy. Still not working. 3 days grace, animal I have become. I'm 101.1 WJRR.

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0: Five Finger Death Punch on 101.1 WJRR. So looking forward to tomorrow night as we bring you a night of rock and horror at West End Trading Company in Sanford. 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It's the new Kurt Dimmer movie, not in theaters till the 25th, but you get to see it tomorrow night for free. And then Kurt Dimmer, he's going to meet everybody, talk a little bit about the movie, and then his band is going to perform live. So Cold Beer's a great horror movie and a killer live show. 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And we'll see you at the West End at Sanford tomorrow. J-R-R.
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Hey, thanks for spending some of your Tuesday afternoon rocking out with us. We appreciate it. Never Tell and Sleep Theory coming up. Kings of Leon. Here's Sex on Fire. 101.1 WJRR.

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0: 101.1 WJRR. So we had a couple of big concert announcements today. One of them, Unwrapped, December 1st, St. Augustine Amphitheater, a holiday show. That one's going to be impressive. So looking forward to that. 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You can also find it on our Instagram page, Lynch and Taco, doing the big announcement. And then 10 a.m. this morning, Mel Taylor announced our New Year's Eve show, WJRR's Heavy New Year, New Year's Eve at the House of Blues Orlando with the band Seven Dust. That's going to be fun. They do have a pre-sale happening already today. You use the, you'll need the code HEAVY. Yeah, all caps. Heavy is the code. And then general on sale goes on sale this Friday at 10 a.m.
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101.1 WJRR. Congratulations to porn star, former porn star Jenna Jameson. She got married. Yeah, you can watch her wedding on YouTube. You might be able to watch her wedding night on OnlyFans. I'm not sure. Poppy.

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Maybe you're driving one now. I'll let you know what they are after Godsmack. Next, 101.1 WJRR. Here's White Stripes.

101.1 WJRR. If you missed Lynch and Taco's big concert announcement this morning, I've got all the details coming up next. It is a unique show. This is one night, one stage, never to be repeated. Details after Sublime's Smoke Two Joints.

0: 101.1 WJRR, Lynch and Taco. The big announcement this morning, if you missed it, we're going to kick off the holiday season December 1st with Unwrapped, an acoustic holiday at the St. Augustine Amphitheater. It's a new concept experience. It'll bring together some of rock's most celebrated artists, an unforgettable evening of stripped-down acoustic performances, candid storytelling. And it'll have performances of Brent Smith, Zach Myers from Shinedown. They'll be the headliner. You've got Ice Nine Kills, Unwrapped. Can you imagine? Yeah, I'm excited to see that. I think that might be the first time they've ever played Unplugged. Zach Wilde, the legend, will be there along with Dario Lorena. Zach Wilde, famously Ozzy's guitar player, but also from Black Label Society. The Warning, Three Sisters from Monterey, Mexico, will be there. Unwrapped, The Funeral Portrait, Tim Montana, Autumn Kings. Unwrapped transforms the energy of hard rock into an intimate holiday celebration. It's one night, one stage, never to be repeated, December 1st. St. Augustine Amphitheater, by the way, that's the number one amphitheater in the country. If you've never seen a show there, it is a great venue. 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

Today is National IT Appreciation Day. Yeah, thank you, IT guys. If you want to celebrate with your favorite IT professional, you could just unplug your computer and then plug it back in. It's usually what they tell you right in the beginning. Evanescence, here's Afterlife.

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I've got Green Day next. Then Mel Taylor hooks us up with today's rock news. Heavy as the crown, it's Linkin Park on 101.1 WJRR.

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1: Let's take a look today at your rock music news. First up, Cage the Elephant released their new single. It's called Dying in Reverse. It'll be featured at the EA Sports FC 27 soundtrack. It comes right after they put out Beaches in Tennessee. They also perform at the NFL halftime show in Munich, November the 15th, which I think is very cool. They'll do a European tour that starts next year. And then at some point, so we'll get a new album from them. Foo Fighters' latest album, Your Favorite Toy, may not have been a big commercial hit, but the band's single Windows climbed the top 10 of the mainstream rock airplay charts, marking their 36th top 10 on that ranking. So pretty sweet deal you have that many. The crew announced a 45th anniversary edition of Too Fast for Love, a box that comes out in October with recordings, demos, photo book, a bunch of really cool things. And Johan says that Linkin Park had to not be afraid to show their scars while making this documentary called Unshatter. I mean, I think it's cool that it comes straight from the band. And we'll get to check it out at the end of the month on the 30th. He's doing lots of interviews right now, so talking a lot about it.
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8: Are your kids bored with the same old sports? Try fencing, the Olympic and Paralympic sport that mixes speed, strategy, and fun. It's like chess meets cardio. Quick feet, quick decisions, and a satisfying beep when you score a point. Kids, teens, and adults can start anytime. Fencing is one of the fastest

Last Friday, System of Down celebrated 25 years since the release of their album Toxicity. Title track, 1011 WJRR.

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Wait till you hear this new Oreo flavor they have in China. It's kind of weird. We'll get to it after Oleander. Why I'm here. 101.1 WJRR.

0: Yo, it's Chumley, 101.1 WJRR. You know, in other countries, they have weird food combinations. You know, we're used to American stuff, right? So in China, they've partnered Oreo cookie and KFC together, Kentucky Fried Chicken. It's a fried chicken cookie, the usual chocolate wafers of an Oreo, but the cream inside has 11 herbs and spices. Yeah, sadly, it's only available in China. Hard to believe it wasn't started in America. But maybe they'll bring it here one day. They also have a retro popcorn-flavored Oreo in China. Strange.
1: JRR rocks.
2: Come. Groceries. 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

But full transparency. I'm not saying a full frontal. I said full transparency. Tim Montana's Devil You Know Just Before Corn is hitting damn hard. Let's spend some time with Sublime. Friends, it's the Klinger Show on JR.

I'm so damn excited. I know I was just talking about Halloween Horror Nights and the Aussie House. Haven't been yet. It is a plan because we got friends coming in from Raleigh-Durham this weekend, but also the day before Halloween, this band drops their new record.

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Turn us up. 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

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It's 101.1 WJRR, Orlando's rock station. We do want your blood. Will you give us your blood? We're going to set up shop starting tomorrow morning at 7:30. 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And it's incredible because we want to give you some goodies, all right? And the goodies include a Halloween ticket for your blood.

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